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It was just two lovers sitting in the car, listening to Blonde, falling for each other. Pink and orange skies, feeling super childish. No Donald Glover. 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

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She got solar power. 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
3: Good morning from the KRCG 13 newsroom. I'm Tony Mullen with your morning headlines on Mix 92.7. It is primary election day in Missouri. Officials across the state predict 1.4 million registered voters will cast ballots. Secretary of State Denny Hoskins expects a 32% voter turnout, which would be the highest primary total since 2004. The polls are open until 7 p.m. Beginning in October, Columbia residents will be paying more for their utilities. The city council last night voted to approve rate increases for electricity and water. Officials with the utilities department estimate the rate changes could result in an average bill increase of about $7 to $9 a month. The utilities department says the additional revenue is needed to address rising costs. The trial of a man accused of multiple crimes while running an Amish retreat in Cooper County will be heard in Montgomery County. Sam Shetler faces prosecution for involuntary manslaughter, 3 counts of trafficking, and 4 counts of kidnapping, among other crimes. The court has yet to schedule a trial date. Shetler remains jailed in Cooper County without bond. That's the latest from the KRCG 13 newsroom. I'm Tony Mullen. Have a great day. On the go.

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1: I'm Stacey Johnson, and this is your Lake Expo News Cut. A 69-year-old Edwards man was seriously hurt Sunday afternoon in a crash on Paradise Acres Road in Camden County. Highway Patrol says his John Deere utility vehicle went off the road, hit a stump, and overturned south of Brown Bend Road. The man reportedly was not wearing a safety device. He was flown to University Hospital in Columbia. Lake area voters are heading to the polls today to decide local races and four proposed constitutional amendments. A voter guide with amendment breakdowns and sample ballots for Camden, Miller, and Morgan counties is available online. Voters should remember their ballot will vary based on where they live. And new lending rules could make it harder to buy or sell condos at Lake of the Ozarks. Condo associations will soon need to keep more money set aside for repairs and provide lenders with more financial records. Local experts say that could lead to higher dues, special assessments, fewer loan options, and longer closing times at some complexes. You can read what buyers, sellers, and condo boards need to know now on lakeexpo.com. This has been your Lake Expo News Cut. 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
5: Plan on running the AC for a few more days. Sunny and hot, 93. Clear tonight, low 73. Sunny hot tomorrow, 94. And yes, next chance of rain is on Thursday.
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All right, up and at them. Do some stretching, some yawning. Get the crusties out of your eyes. It's Mix 92.7. Hey there, Chris Boom Boom Cannon. Sunshine and hot today, 93. Don't forget about the COMC Kidpalooza Back to School event at Central Ozarks Medical Center in Camdenton. It's from 10 to 1 this Saturday. Free food and ice cream. Okay, I'm there. Outdoor games, prizes, and a lot more. And you don't have to be a COMC patient. It's free and open to the public.

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3: AP News, I'm Marcela Sanchez. President Trump remains furious that his hand-picked top Washington prosecutor defied him in the probe of reflecting pool damage. AP Washington correspondent Sagar Magani reports.
4: The president says he's really disappointed Jeanine Pirro moved to drop charges against a former Olympian accused of vandalizing the Lincoln Memorial reflecting pool.
5: She folded like an umbrella.
4: And accuses Pirro of choking. He's maintained David Hearn and others vandalized the pool, but Pirro assessed the damage was due to shoddy construction. It was a rare case in his second term of a top Trump aide or appointee openly defying him. Pirro has stayed quiet since. The president has not said if he'll fire her. Sagar Magani at the White House.
3: A British maritime monitoring agency says a cargo ship reported being hit by a projectile overnight off the coast of Oman in the Strait of Hormuz. This comes as the U.S. and Iran made opposing claims about whether they were holding talks. Trump yesterday said the two sides are resuming talks to wind down the war. But Iran has insisted it's only talking with Oman, only about the reopening of the Strait of Hormuz. In Spokane, Washington, 37-year-old Aaron Farinacci was arrested yesterday and charged with setting one of the three devastating wildfires that are burning through the region. The fires have destroyed at least 700 buildings and forced some 67,000 people to evacuate around the state's second-largest city. Authorities haven't stated a possible cause for the other two fires. Voters in Michigan, Kansas, Missouri, Virginia, and Washington state are heading to the polls today for primary elections. Global shares were mostly higher today following a rally on Wall Street that was helped by easing oil prices. This is AP News.
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7: 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I'm Tony Mullen with your morning headlines on Mix 92.7. It is primary election day in Missouri. Officials across the state predict 1.4 million registered voters will cast ballots. Secretary of State Denny Hoskins expects a 32% voter turnout, which would be the highest primary total since 2004. The polls are open until 7 p.m. Beginning in October, Columbia residents will be paying more for their utilities. The city council last night voted to approve rate increases for electricity and water. Officials with the utilities department estimate the rate changes could result in an average bill increase of about $7 to $9 a month. The utilities department says the additional revenue is needed to address rising costs. The trial of a man accused of multiple crimes while running an Amish retreat in Cooper County will be heard in Montgomery County. Sam Shetler faces prosecution for involuntary manslaughter, three counts of trafficking, and four counts of kidnapping, among other crimes. The court has yet to schedule a trial date. Shetler remains jailed in Cooper County without bond. That's the latest from the KRCG 13 newsroom. I'm Tony Mullen. Have a great day.
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11: chip cookies disappear faster than socks in a dryer. And science still can't explain either one. It's Mix 92.7. Good morning, Chris Boom Boom Cannon. Sunny and hot. 93 the high today. Just 34% of you would say yes if you received a jury summons. Now, if you're one of the remaining 66% who get called to the courtroom, maybe you can get dismissed. Maybe. Here's some stuff you can say to the judge.
12: Well, ever since I was bitten by a radioactive spider, I shoot webs from my butt.
11: Yeah, I think Ariana Grande's too fat. And maybe you can get out of jury duty if you said, I have explosive diarrhea and need to use the bathroom. Oh, wait. Never mind.

0: Let me be the first to say welcome to Tuesday morning. It's Mix 92.7. Hi there, Chris Boom Boom Cannon. Sunshine going to stick around today, and it's going to be a little warmer. 93 the high. If you're waiting on rain, that will happen Thursday. Cyclospora is still making the rounds, and now two people in Michigan have died from it. Now, they also had some underlying health issues as well. But people who got the runs are now looking to be compensated for their exploding bowels. A proposed class action lawsuit is seeking damages of at least $200 for customers who purchased Taco Bell items containing the bad lettuce. The suit argues that every class member suffered the same economic loss. Each paid full price for food that cannot be sold for human consumption. Economic loss isn't just the cost of a bad taco. That includes medicine, not being able to work, and making really bad songs about diarrhea.
1: You could be

0: 7.
1: This is Dr. Lisa Thomas with a scam alert. 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What are they hiding? Vote Dr. Lisa Thomas to make our state Senate transparent and accountable. Paid for by Dr. Lisa Thomas for Senate, Neil Head Treasurer.
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0: It's you, me, and nothing but the hits on a Tuesday morning. We are Mix 92.7. Sunny, hot, you got it, 93 today. I'd like to make a shout out to election officials and poll workers. Yeah, the polls are open. It's primary day today. You've got four statewide amendments to decide. Amendment 1 renews funding for state parks and conservation. Amendment 2 changes how some county assessors are selected. Amendment 4, I'm sure you've heard of that one, it would make it tougher for citizen-led constitutional amendments to pass. And Amendment 5 would begin phasing out Missouri state income tax. You'll also choose party nominees for U.S. Senate, Congress, Missouri State Senate, and Missouri House. And then, depending on where you live, you'll also vote for county offices. Just remember, this is a primary election, so you're voting in just one party's primary before those winners move on to November. The polls will stay open until 7 p.m., and there's also one proposition that's kind of confusing. So here's some help figuring this one out.
1: Vote yes on Proposition 37BX29451A-J17. Everyone agrees that Proposition 37BX29451A-J17 will help grow the economy, lower healthcare costs, and even dislodge that raspberry seed in your wisdom tooth. Opponents want you to vote no on Proposition 37BX29451A-J17 because they think it's too complicated. Nonsense. Anyone can vote on 211, but it takes someone special, like you, to do the right thing. Vote yes on Proposition 37BX29451A-J17.
2: Paid for by the committee to increase numbers and letters on election ballots.
3: I'm Sesame Street, and I approve this message.
4: I'm Stacey Johnson, and this is your Lake Expo News Cut. A 69-year-old Edwards man was seriously hurt Sunday afternoon in a crash on Paradise Acres Road in Camden County. Highway Patrol says his John Deere utility vehicle went off the road, hit a stump, and overturned south of Brown Bend Road. The man reportedly was not wearing a safety device. He was flown to University Hospital in Columbia. Lake area voters are heading to the polls today to decide local races and four proposed constitutional amendments. A voter guide with amendment breakdowns and sample ballots for Camden, Miller, and Morgan counties is available online. Voters should remember their ballot will vary based on where they live. And new lending rules could make it harder to buy or sell condos at Lake of the Ozarks. Condo associations will soon need to keep more money set aside for repairs and provide lenders with more financial records. Local experts say that could lead to higher dues, special assessments, fewer loan options, and longer closing times at some complexes. You can read what buyers, sellers, and condo boards need to know now on lakeexpo.com. 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
0: Plan on running the AC for a few more days. Sunny and hot, 93. Clear tonight, low 73. Sunny hot tomorrow, 94. And yes, next chance of rain is on Thursday.
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0: Thanks for spending part of your Tuesday morning hanging out with Mix 92.7. Well, if you got to work outdoors today, make sure you got sunscreen. Make sure you got plenty of water. Take some frequent breaks. Find some shade when you can. Sunny and hot, 93. If you're feeling stressed, let's try something. I read this study over the weekend that said listening to birds sing for 10 minutes can help get rid of your stress. Huh. Okay, let's try this. Cue the birds. Okay. You know what? We're not doing this right. The important key is that you have to be listening to the birds sing outside in a real outdoor setting for 10 minutes. Well, this whole thing is ridiculous. Who has 10 minutes to waste listening to birds? This doesn't work. Turn off the birds. Turn them off now. Much better.
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3: Puts me in the right mood.
4: AP News, I'm Marcela Sanchez. A Senate committee is expected to vote today to advance Acting Attorney General Todd Blanche's nomination to lead the Justice Department. AP Washington correspondent Sagar Magani reports this comes after Republican

0: Senators John Cornyn and Tom Tillis, who threatened to block his confirmation, said they'd now vote to advance his nomination.
1: The impasse was over plans to create a $1.8 billion fund to compensate Trump allies who claimed wrongful prosecution. For weeks, Blanche told lawmakers it was dead.
2: There is no weaponization fund.
1: But Republicans Tom Tillis and John Cornyn wanted that in writing. Last night, Blanche issued an order formally rescinding the fund, just hours after President Trump told reporters he still likes the idea of paying backers prosecuted after the Capitol riot.
3: This would be a reimbursement for the pain that they suffered. A lot of people like it.
1: Sagar Meghani at the White House.
0: President Trump says new talks with Iran are the last chance for Tehran to forge a deal and avoid an escalation of U.S. strikes on the country.
3: This is the last chance. This is not something that, if it doesn't happen, this is a last chance for them to sign a good document.
0: The president also said he expects negotiations will focus on reopening the Strait of Hormuz and create a pathway for Iran to address the U.S.'s concerns about its nuclear program. The state of Michigan is reporting the first two U.S. deaths related to the diarrhea-causing parasite Cyclospora. State officials say both people had underlying health conditions. Investors in Elon Musk's space company will get a chance to question him today in his first quarterly earnings call since it went public. Stock in SpaceX is down by half since its peak in June. This is AP News.
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5: Good morning from the KRCG 13 newsroom. I'm Tony Mullen with your morning headlines on Mix 92.7. It is primary election day in Missouri. Officials across the state predict 1.4 million registered voters will cast ballots. Secretary of State Denny Hoskins expects a 32% voter turnout, which would be the highest primary total since 2004. The polls are open until 7 p.m. Beginning in October, Columbia residents will be paying more for their utilities. The city council last night voted to approve rate increases for electricity and water. Officials with the utilities department estimate the rate changes could result in an average bill increase of about $7 to $9 a month. The utilities department says the additional revenue is needed to address rising costs. The trial of a man accused of multiple crimes while running an Amish retreat in Cooper County will be heard in Montgomery County. Sam Shetler faces prosecution for involuntary manslaughter, three counts of trafficking, and four counts of kidnapping, among other crimes. The court has yet to schedule a trial date. Shetler remains jailed in Cooper County without bond. That's the latest from the KRCG 13 newsroom. I'm Tony Mullen. Have a great day.
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20: Chocolate chip cookies disappear faster than socks in a dryer. And science still can't explain either one. It's Mix 92.7. Good morning, Chris Boom Boom Cannon. Sunny and hot. 93 the high today. Just 34% of you would say yes if you received a jury summons. Now, if you're one of the remaining 66% who get called to the courtroom, maybe you can get dismissed. Maybe. Here's some stuff you can say to the judge.
8: Well, ever since I was bitten by a radioactive spider, I shoot webs from my butt.
20: Yeah, I think Ariana Grande's too fat. And maybe you can get out of jury duty if you said, I have explosive diarrhea and need to use the bathroom. Oh, wait. Never mind.

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1: I know you have a lot of choices on who and what to listen to in the morning. I'd like to say thanks for hanging out with Mix 92.7. If you've ever wondered, what would happen if news anchors were left unsupervised? Well, wonder no more, because the disappointment is guaranteed.
2: This is not headline news. Today is National White Wine Day. Not to be confused with National Karen Day, which is the day you listen to White's Wine. Post Malone appeared on Sesame Street. He moved into the garbage can next to Oscars. A class action lawsuit would pay $200 to anyone who got diarrhea from bad lettuce. Many asked, can we also get a rebate on what we paid for Preparation H cooling gel? And a Minnesota man used a homemade spike strip to keep kids off his lawn. Congratulations, Minnesota man. You've outdone the Florida man stories for today. This is not headline news.
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0: When you're looking for the hits, you've come to the right place. This is Mix 92.7. Hey there, Chris Boom Boom Cannon. This Thursday morning, 8:45, we're going to play the Hy-Vee Price is Right. What's that, Chris? That's a game where I give you a hot deals item from Hy-Vee, you give me the correct price, and then I'll give you a $100 gift card to spend however you would like at the Hy-Vee in Osage Beach. All right, if you got drunk too early and missed out on America's 250th birthday on the 4th of July, never fear. Today, you've got a second chance.
1: Hey, Americans, admit it. A month ago today, you got silly drunk before you had a chance to blow through your stock of bottle rockets, cherry bombs, and Roman candles. No worries. Today's your chance to show America you feel bad for spending her birthday passed out in a steaming heap of your own sick. Because it's the 4th of August. Sure, you missed America's 241st birthday because you shotgunned Everclear, stripped off your bib overalls, ran down the rural route naked, and passed out behind the pig graveyard. So why not make up for it tonight with the 4th of August? That's right, haul out all those unused explosives you were saving for your kids' graduation from the plumbing academy and go nuts. By now, your flesh wound from last month is healed, and you're probably thinking, what's the point of having three fingers? Screw it, let's blow another off while I still have health insurance. And kaboom! Yes, the 4th of August. Celebrate now! And if you get too drunk again, and you still have a finger left, there's always the 4th of September.
2: I'm Stacey Johnson, and this is your Lake Expo News Cut. A 69-year-old Edwards man was seriously hurt Sunday afternoon in a crash on Paradise Acres Road in Camden County. Highway Patrol says his John Deere utility vehicle went off the road, hit a stump, and overturned south of Brown Bend Road. The man reportedly was not wearing a safety device. He was flown to University Hospital in Columbia. Lake area voters are heading to the polls today to decide local races and four proposed constitutional amendments. A voter guide with amendment breakdowns and sample ballots for Camden, Miller, and Morgan counties is available online. Voters should remember their ballot will vary based on where they live. And new lending rules could make it harder to buy or sell condos at Lake of the Ozarks. Condo associations will soon need to keep more money set aside for repairs and provide lenders with more financial records. Local experts say that could lead to higher dues, special assessments, fewer loan options, and longer closing times at some complexes. You can read what buyers, sellers, and condo boards need to know now on lakeexpo.com. This has been your Lake Expo News Cut. 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
0: Plan on running the AC for a few more days. Sunny and hot, 93. Clear tonight, low 73. Sunny hot tomorrow, 94. And yes, next chance of rain is on Thursday.

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It's going to be at the COMC location in Camdenton, 10 to 1 this Saturday. Now, you don't have to be a patient. It's open, free to the public. Come on by for a lot of fun this Saturday.

0: Thanks for spending part of your Tuesday morning with Mix 92.7. Sunny and hot again today. Yeah, it's August. Summer's not gone yet. 93 will be the high. Chance of rain coming up Thursday. It's time for the Mix 92.7 Comedy and Coffee Break. And since it's National Chocolate Chip Cookie Day, here's Jerry Seinfeld on that very cereal.
1: Okay, parents for some reason had no idea or no interest that there's no food in any of this. And it was great until the Cookie Crisp people came along and blew the lid off of the whole wreck. So always somebody pushes a good thing just a little too far. Cookie Crisp. If you don't know what this is a cereal. 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It is cookies. 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This cereal should have been called the hell with everything. Ice cream for lunch, cake for dinner, bacon and cigarettes in between. That's the Cookie Crisp total health plan.
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3: AP News, I'm Marcela Sanchez. President Trump says new talks between Washington and Tehran are the last chance for Iran to forge a deal and avoid an escalation of U.S. strikes on the country. Trump added he expects negotiations will focus on reopening the Strait of Hormuz and creating a pathway for Iran to address the U.S.'s concerns about its nuclear program. Iran says it's only talking to the country of Oman and only about reopening the Strait of Hormuz. Trump is criticizing U.S. Attorney Jeanine Pirro by saying she choked and folded like an umbrella after she moved to drop charges against a former Olympian accused of vandalizing the Lincoln Memorial Reflecting Pool. Trump avoided questions about whether he'd fire Pirro, a longtime ally he handpicked as top federal prosecutor in the nation's capital. The AP's Jennifer King reports that states upset over revamped tariffs and rising prices are taking the Trump administration to court.

0: 25 states are joining a lawsuit suing the Trump administration over the latest round of double-digit tariffs. They say the basis, that countries had not done enough to crack down on imports produced by illegal forced labor, is a pretext. New York Attorney General Letitia James says after losing at the Supreme Court, the administration is once again trying to illegally raise taxes on families and businesses with a new round of tariffs. Pennsylvania Governor Josh Shapiro says the president's tariffs have injected unnecessary chaos and confusion into residents' lives and raised prices across the board. I'm Jennifer King.
1: 37-year-old Aaron Farinacci from Spokane, Washington, was arrested yesterday and charged with setting one of the three devastating wildfires that are burning through the region. His bond was set at $1 million. Investors will get to question Elon Musk today in the first SpaceX quarterly earnings call since it went public. Stock in SpaceX is down by half since its peak in June. This is AP News.
2: Good morning. From the KRCG 13 newsroom, I'm Tony Mullen with your morning headlines on Mix 92.7. It is primary election day in Missouri. Officials across the state predict 1.4 million registered voters will cast ballots. Secretary of State Denny Hoskins expects a 32% voter turnout, which would be the highest primary total since 2004. The polls are open until 7 p.m. Beginning in October, Columbia residents will be paying more for their utilities. The city council last night voted to approve rate increases for electricity and water. Officials with the utilities department estimate the rate changes could result in an average bill increase of about $7 to $9 a month. The utilities department says the additional revenue is needed to address rising costs. The trial of a man accused of multiple crimes while running an Amish retreat in Cooper County will be heard in Montgomery County. Sam Shetler faces prosecution for involuntary manslaughter, three counts of trafficking, and four counts of kidnapping, among other crimes. The court has yet to schedule a trial date. Shetler remains jailed in Cooper County without bond. That's the latest from the KRCG 13 newsroom. I'm Tony Mullen. Have a great day.
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17: Chocolate chip cookies disappear faster than socks in a dryer. And science still can't explain either one. It's Mix 92.7. Good morning, Chris Boom Boom Cannon. Sunny and hot. 93 the high today. Just 34% of you would say yes if you received a jury summons. Now, if you're one of the remaining 66% who get called to the courtroom, maybe you can get dismissed. Maybe. Here's some stuff you can say to the judge.
18: Well, ever since I was bitten by a radioactive spider, I shoot webs from my butt.
17: Yeah, I think Ariana Grande's too fat. And maybe you can get out of jury duty if you said, I have explosive diarrhea and need to use the bathroom. Oh, wait. Never mind.

0: I do appreciate you letting us tag along with you on your way to work. 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And I'm not sure we really need this, but they're bringing the world of Game of Thrones to the theater stage. Which means you're going to spend almost 4 hours wondering who's related to whom and whether that relationship should be illegal. But don't worry. The dragons are still the most emotionally stable characters.
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0: 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Dracarys, Dracarys, the dragon killed everyone. Dracarys, Dracarys, oh, what a scary dragon with the fire coming out of its mouth.
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0: playing one hit after another all morning long. Heck, all day long. We are Mix 92.7. It is primary election day today. Polls stay open until 7 o'clock. And here's how this day is going to go. Most of you won't vote. And that's fine. It's your God-given right to not cast any votes. And if you are voting, you're not going to have a clue about most of the people and stuff on the ballot. But you do get a prize at the end.
1: Today you will vote. You may not know who you're voting for, much less what you're voting for, but what you do know is that when you're done, you will receive a sticker. The same type of reward given to small children for straightening up their rooms and completing their math homework on time. A sticker you can wear proudly around the office that says, "I did it! I voted!" Well, sure, you cast your vote based on the attractiveness of the candidate's photo on their roadside sign, and you probably spend more time making snarky Twitter observations with the hashtag just saying than you did studying your voter pamphlet. But that's okay. You just took an active role in the world's greatest democracy. So regardless of the scumbag you just reelected or the proposition you supported that will send this country over yet another fiscal cliff, you voted, damn it, and you've got the sticker to prove it. The I Voted sticker, America's participation ribbon for ignorance.
2: I'm Stacey Johnson, and this is your Lake Expo News Cut. A 69-year-old Edwards man was seriously hurt Sunday afternoon in a crash on Paradise Acres Road in Camden County. Highway Patrol says his John Deere utility vehicle went off the road, hit a stump, and overturned south of Brown Bend Road. The man reportedly was not wearing a safety device. He was flown to University Hospital in Columbia. Lake area voters are heading to the polls today to decide local races and four proposed constitutional amendments. A voter guide with amendment breakdowns and sample ballots for Camden, Miller, and Morgan counties is available online. Voters should remember their ballot will vary based on where they live. And new lending rules could make it harder to buy or sell condos at Lake of the Ozarks. Condo associations will soon need to keep more money set aside for repairs and provide lenders with more financial records. Local experts say that could lead to higher dues, special assessments, fewer loan options, and longer closing times at some complexes. You can read what buyers, sellers, and condo boards need to know now on lakeexpo.com. This has been your Lake Expo News Cut. 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
0: Plan on running the AC for a few more days. Sunny and hot, 93. Clear tonight, low 73. Sunny, hot tomorrow, 94. And yes, next chance of rain is on Thursday.

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I want you to win that $100 gift card to the Hy-Vee in Osage Beach. 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

0: 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Hi there, Chris Boom Boom Cannon. Sunny and hot today, and tomorrow we'll get to 93. Next chance of rain coming up Thursday. And here we are, the first week of August, and school getting ready to start again. Camdenton starts the 19th, Eldon the 24th, and School of the Osage the 25th. Now, this means summer is coming to a close. And here's a special message for mom and dad.
1: Attention parents, if you're hearing this, you've made it to August. You've survived the snack requests.
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1: Approximately 14,000 times a day.
2: Dad. 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
1: 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Until then, breathe, hydrate, and hide the good snacks. And remember, help is on the way.
3: Getting back to normal is great. 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

0: but that's not what
1: 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If you made it to work, good for you. 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It's Mix 92.7. Hey there, Chris Boom Boom Cannon. Sunny and hot, 93 today. What do you say we find out how the late night monologue masters managed to find a silver lining in this week's disasters? I know, I'm curious too. This is Late Night Laughs.
2: Spider-Man Brand New Day just had the biggest opening weekend in history. That's right, this morning, Times Square Spider-Man was drinking the good vodka. Yeah. Yep, Spider-Man Brand New Day made almost as much in 3 days as the Odyssey made in 3 weeks. Just goes to show Tom Holland is no match for Tom Holland. You know what I'm saying? And finally, according to a new study, the most sexually adventurous state is New Mexico.
3: Ooh.
2: While the least sexually adventurous place is Dry Hump, Wisconsin.
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0: When you're looking for the hits, you've come to the right place. 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Hey there, Chris Boom Boom Cannon. This Thursday morning, 8:45, we're going to play the Hy-Vee Price is Right. What's that, Chris? That's a game where I give you a Hot Deals item from Hy-Vee, you give me the correct price, and then I'll give you a $100 gift card to spend however you would like at the Hy-Vee in Osage Beach. All right, if you got drunk too early and missed out on America's 250th birthday on the 4th of July, never fear. Today, you've got a second chance.
1: Hey, Americans, admit it. A month ago today, you got silly drunk before you had a chance to blow through your stock of bottle rockets, cherry bombs, and Roman candles. No worries. Today's your chance to show America you feel bad for spending her birthday passed out in a steaming heap of your own sick. Because it's the 4th of August. Sure, you missed America's 241st birthday because you shotgunned Everclear, stripped off your bib overalls, ran down the rural route naked, and passed out behind the pig graveyard. So why not make up for it tonight with the 4th of August? That's right, haul out all those unused explosives you were saving for your kid's graduation from the plumbing academy and go nuts. By now, your flesh wound from last month is healed, and you're probably thinking, what's the point of having three fingers? Screw it, let's blow another off while I still have health insurance. And kaboom! Yes, the 4th of August. Celebrate now! And if you get too drunk again, and you still have a finger left, there's always the 4th of September.
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0: Plan on running the AC for a few more days. Sunny and hot, 93. Clear tonight, low 73. Sunny hot tomorrow, 94. And yes, next chance of rain is on Thursday.

0: are Mix 92.7, playing nothing but the hits all day long. My name's Chris Boom Boom Cannon. Sunshine, and it's going to be hot. Yeah, 93. Same thing tomorrow. Next chance of rain coming up Thursday. So the midterm elections are in November. Today is primary election voting day, and the polls stay open until 7 p.m. Whoever gets the most votes today will then make it onto the November ballot for you to go vote again. Oh, also make sure you register your pets to vote.
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Taylor Swift and Post Malone of Fortnite. Now, it's a washed Aaron Rodgers quarterback, Super Bowl quarterback, of course. But yeah, washed. Could not keep his mouth away from talking about Taylor and Travis on Pat McAfee show yesterday. Man, that dude, just retire, please. Charlie Puth right now, one call away, is on Mix 92.7.

0: today's hits, throwbacks you forgot you loved, and zero filler in between. 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

Let's make 92.7 Daft Punk and get lucky. You do not have to stay up all night to join the local first responders. National night out for much of the country today, but it'll be next Tuesday for your Camdenton first responders, and other local responders will be out at the Baptist Church in Camdenton. Face painting, they'll have prayer. The whole family's welcome to come along. The event is completely free, and it's a good way to just establish those connections with first responders. An environment that's more fun than scary, like it often is. The Laws right now on Mix.

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1: It's Mix 92.7, Olivia Rodrigo and those vampires. She used to date a guy named Louis Partridge. And back in December, he had a raving post about her Glastonbury set. Big fan of hers at the time, but apparently no more. Now she's announced her new romance with Julian Kronenberg's. Yeah. So that post has been deleted. What? Can't be fans if you're not hooked up. James Bay, it's on Mix. Whoa.

0: It's Mix 92.7 and James Bond Bay with Let It Go on your station for the all-in-one hookup and your last shot coming on Friday morning with Boom Boom. So good luck to the girls. Tennis with Serena Williams. The comeback trail is out there. Serena teamed up with her sister Venus. The doubles draw at the upcoming Cincinnati Open. And the move, it's the first time they've played doubles together since 2022 in the U.S. Open. There was a knee injury with Serena, and they did not get to play doubles at Wimbledon last month. Maybe, yeah, they get that run going. And the U.S. Open, it starts in a few weeks. Good luck to the Williams sisters and their run at the comeback. Mariah Carey is coming up, and Mix 92.7 keeps on keeping on.
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0: Oh good, it's still really, really warm. We were scared yesterday when it was a nice little cool break, right? Today, it's more sweltering. Perfect, 92. For today's high, but it'll feel more like 97 and it'll be sunny, then clear tonight and 73 with a low. Scattered showers and thunderstorms hit for tomorrow, but it'll still be hot. 92 the high, 100 for the heat index. 79 right now, and Mariah.

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It's Creed to Dua Lipa on Mix 92.7. Dua out with her new husband promoting his film. And we're going to see what he had to go through to get that nailed down. Stick around. It's Mix.

0: unbreaking that heart. She is married now. And she and her husband were out promoting the new film, you know, lately. As it turns out, Callum Turner, her new husband, needed to have a dialect coach to perfect his American accent. The movie called One Night Only, promoting that yesterday on the Today Show. They were talking about it with co-star Monica Barbaro.
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0: It's Tequila Tuesday at Backwater Jack's. 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

Hits Mix 92.7. The Goo Goo Dolls with Iris kind of makes me want to go for a bike ride. Oh, you know. You've seen City of the Angels. Sabrina Carpenter is celebrating a milestone now, just reached this week, 100 weeks with Short and Sweet on Billboard's top 200 albums. Please, please, please, from that one, it's on Mix 92.7.

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Bruno Mars on Mix 92.7, and a letter from listener Grace, who broke up with her boyfriend. And while it was a pretty friendly breakup, she says she's worried because she sent him naked pictures and wants to know if that has ever happened to any of you guys or myself. If you have advice for her, let me know at 800-613-9993. And if you are plagued by such an issue, I've got some advice too. Stick around, Space Hog. In the meantime, on Mix.

But like, hey, have you ever been driving around on the east side of the lake and wondered, why is this road like that? That's really kind of dangerous for tourists. Sometimes I feel bad for them. Sometimes I laugh if I'm in a bad mood. But you can help make it better for everybody. I'll tell you how in a little while. Right now, it's Moby Unmixed.

Mix 92.7 and Moby with Gwen Stefani on the South Side. Now, Grace sent in a letter, and she has taken some nudes of herself and sent them to now the guy who's her ex. And while he's pretty cool, she's worried, what if, like, he distributes these? Can I ask him to just get rid of them? Grace, I can only imagine how sweet and young you must be. Wondering if this is ever something that I've dealt with. Of course. I mean, come on. Now, you can ask him to delete those, but he probably won't. He'll probably save those for a day when he's thinking how good he had it and how amazing you are. But I say, don't even worry. Even if he distributes them, like, you probably looked amazing. And, I mean, that was your way to express your love to him. So it's okay. It's okay. My advice, a lot like Catherine O'Hara's advice,

0: She doesn't want to talk. Yeah, take 1,000 pictures of yourself right now, because chances are you look really great. And when you have those yourself, it's so nice to look back and say, hey, look how I defied gravity one day very long ago. Yeah, you'll be so happy you did. 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
0: The hot one today is you hopefully dress appropriately for 92 for the high. It'll feel like 97, then 73 for tonight. Clear skies tonight. Clouds got to move in at some point because it looks like scattered showers and thunderstorms for us tomorrow. That'll hit later on in the day, 4 to 5, and 92 for the high, while it'll feel more like 100. At 83 right now, it feels like 87, and Imagine Dragons are on Mix. 92.7.

Destiny's Child, and my name is Sandra. It's Mix 92.7. Oh, I know today is voting day for sure, but next Wednesday, you got to check out with the City of Osage Beach, the Vision Zero Action Plan. They'll be working on it, and they want your input. It is Wednesday, the 12th, 4:30 to 6:30 at City Hall in Osage Beach. You can tell them how you think they should improve the safety around here. All American Rejects are on

0: It's Alice Merton on Mix 92.7 with No Roots. So if you don't know about cleaning appliances, you might just pay for that later on. And if you want to give your fridge a little longer lifespan, the Huffington Post has made some suggestions about cleaning it so it'll last longer. Imagine, I gotta clean my fridge. I spilled an espresso martini in it. So dumb. And now I miss that martini. You gotta clean the condenser coil, though, they say. That's in the back, right? Don't overpack the fridge. And never put hot food right in there. No, that's a huge mistake. It'll drive up your energy bill, too. Opening the door often cools it down, gives it a workout. Set it at the wrong temperature and pay for that one, too. And the door seal really needs to be cleaned. Yeah, it does. You'll be amazed at what you find in there, guys. It's Mix 92.7. Oh, yeah, I'm suffering right now. A broken clothes washer and a broken dishwasher. You gotta clean filters and all that stuff. It's Mix 92.7.
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0: Matthew McConaughey. News on the Matthew McConaughey front. We'll talk about coming up. Killers When You Were Young, now on Mix 92.7.

I'm that bad type, make your mama sad type, make your girlfriend mad type, might seduce your dad type. 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

はい、

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Now Lake Area Industries getting ready for a sudsy supper. It comes up in October, but for now, looking for businesses that will become sponsors at lakeareaindustries.org. Heart is a blue.

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0: It's Mix 92.7. It's Somber with Homewrecker. Oh, I love that one. And so much success. So young for him. And for Matthew McConaughey, a more seasoned entertainer. He is getting his spot, though, at the Alamo Drafthouse Austin Theater. They're going to rename it after Matthew McConaughey for his Monday showing of The Rivals of Amziah King. Here's a little bit of that trailer right here.
1: There's no lie, honey, Dip. It doesn't look good.
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3: 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It is not full of kind people.
0: For the honor, McConaughey said, movies have always been about who you watch them with and the memories you take home. And the mayor then of Austin said that McConaughey is a beloved local Austin icon. You might say he's beloved all over the place. I mean, he is. He's a whole lot better if you do. OMI and NSYNC are on the way on Mix 92.7.
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0: Sunny skies, high of 93 and 97 with a heat index for today. If that's not hot enough for you, just wait. Well, we got 73 overnight. Then tomorrow, 92, heat index 98. Scattered showers and thunderstorms expected too, and they'll continue through the evening. Right now at 83, feels like 87. 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

The Foo Fighters on Mix 92.7 with Times Like These. If you are lacking in the pantry, you might want to be tuning in with us on Thursday to win the Hy-Vee Price is Right. More

0: Sarah McLachlan there building a mystery. Oh, yeah. Today, what an exciting day it is. As I don't always talk about the holidays, but today is Single Working Women's Day. I think I qualify. I'm engaged, but not married yet. Anyway, there's a ring on this finger. Doesn't mean I'm married. But it does mean I'm hungry. National Chocolate Chip Cookie Day today, too, and National White Wine Day. So I'm thinking tonight, maybe, glass of white wine and some chocolate chip cookies. I'm going to try dunking the cookies in the white wine. Do you think? I don't know. It's worth a shot. Did you know that the chocolate chip cookie is a mistake? Can you believe? Like, probably the most delicious mistake ever invented, making cookie monsters out of so many of us. Yeah, so what happened is that, well, the recipe, Ruth added some broken pieces of the Nestle semi-sweet chocolate bar to her cookie dough, and she thought they would melt in the batter, but those bits did not melt. They held their shape, and that's how you get a chocolate chip cookie. I like to just go buy those little baking pieces out there at Hy-Vee and Osage Beach. And if you want to get a little extra scratch to cook those, make those cookies from scratch, it's tomorrow morning for the Hy-Vee prices, right? You just need to get the best price on that and get the price right when Chris Boom Boom Cannon plays that game. Tomorrow, 8:45, so do not miss it. It's the weekend coming up next on Mix 92.7.
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Mix 92.7 Avicii and Wake Me Up is what you're gonna have to start waking the kids up, probably. This month, school starts, and you're gonna spend 7,000 minutes in the car during the school year, stats say. You could write a song like this, probably.

0: 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I'm Ariana Grande, and we can't be friends. While she has a new album out called Petal and a new video that's a little bit disturbing that goes with it. And she's thin, so thin. She has wrapped up some touring, and she's ready to take a break. And she says that this is something that she already built in, planned for this little break, because everybody needs a break. Man, I was thinking about that today. Sometimes you need a little vacay. So she doesn't want anybody to feel bad or guilty about her taking a break. Well, in the meanwhile, there's summer break coming to an end for the kids before you know it. I hate to talk about this stuff, guys, but, you know, it happens. As we've got some people getting their school supplies this weekend, it's your tax-free weekend in some participating communities. Tequila. I don't know if you can save any money on tequila with that. But you might want to make your plans to stop on by COMC's Kidpalooza back-to-school event on Saturday. It's from 10 to 1. They'll have food and ice cream and games and prizes. And, yeah, say sayonara to summer. It's time to get back to school, kids. I know some parents really love that. I always hated having to send them back to school. I like my kids, I guess. Maybe too much. Spice Girls and Tel Cruz are coming up on Mix 92.7.
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0: It's a good day to jump in the lake, maybe. It's sunny and hot and 93 for the high, while the heat index makes it feel like 97 with 73 and clear skies tonight. Tomorrow, it's time for rain after 4 o'clock. Otherwise, sunny and hot and 92, but it'll feel like 98. So showers will continue through Wednesday night. 71, overnight low on Wednesday. 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
1: get with my friends. Hey, now what's up? Well, we've got school coming up real soon, but meanwhile, today, it's the day we go to the polls. If you want, of course. Voting happening on a few amendments. The most talked about, Amendment 4, to make it harder for citizen-led amendments, and Amendment 5, eliminating Missouri's state income tax. Get out and vote today. Okay.

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And remember, we get a break from the political commercials for at least a couple of days. Back to

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0: Jason Sudeikis just let it slip that before Justin Bieber hit the stage at the World Cup halftime show, he gave him one acting note, just walk out focused. Eye the tiger, no eye contact. 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

We will have clouds moving in tonight as that front gets closer, low around 73. And we'll see some sunshine tomorrow, but storms are going to be possible after 5 with a high of 94. 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

0: Bike Fest will be here before you know it, and that means Wingfest is coming up too. 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

Unfortunately, we don't cool off much tonight. Clouds build in toward morning, a low of 73. Tomorrow, we'll feel even hotter with some sunshine and high around 94. Heat index near 100. Storms possible after 5. It's 90 now.

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0: past your street. 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

Michelle Simmons of Eldon, the latest winner of a $100 gift card to Hy-Vee in Osage Beach. You can be the next winner. Just play the Hy-Vee Price is Right Thursday morning at 8:45. I get up.

0: This could get a little expensive. Dave Bautista is in talks to replace Ryan Hurst as Kratos in Amazon's God of War series after Hurst exited because of a torn bicep. Now, if cast, Bautista would reshoot complete episodes as production resumes on the already ordered two-season adaptation.
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7: Dive into endless sunny energy.
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We barely any breeze out there tonight. That's why it's not going to cool off much. Our low around 73. Tomorrow brings some sunshine before storms move in after 5 at a high of 94. 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
2: AP News, I'm Mike Kempen. AP correspondent Ed Donahue reports on Israeli pushback to a plan to disarm Hamas.
3: Prime Minister Benjamin Netanyahu says Israel will not withdraw from its current lines in Gaza until Hamas has completely disarmed. Netanyahu is pushing back on a recent deal announced by President Trump. He says President Trump thinks, his team thinks, they can get Hamas to disarm and demilitarize Gaza. We are looking into it. They sent us a draft. We did not agree. It's not our draft. We stand firm on our interest, and I believe both wisely and firmly. It marks a rare display of friction between strong allies, the U.S. and Israel. The agreement calls for Hamas to begin disarming and for Israel to halt its strikes and begin withdrawing from Gaza. I'm Ed Donahue.
2: Iran and Oman are inching toward a deal to reopen the Strait of Hormuz and potentially help bring an end to the war. Speaking on CNBC, Treasury Secretary Scott Bessent was asked if the emerging deal would include tools for moving through the strait.
4: I think it would be freedom of movement. And even though things are still a little dicey there over the past few days, you know, we've saw quite a few ships coming out.
2: Missouri's top election official has rejected a petition for a statewide referendum on new congressional districts backed by President Trump. Supporters submitted hundreds of thousands of signatures to try to force a November election on a new U.S. House map approved by the Republican state legislature. But Republican Secretary of State Denny Hoskins says congressional redistricting plans cannot be subject to voter referendums. A record day on Wall Street. The S&P 500 and the Dow reached all-time highs. The NASDAQ was up 2.6%.
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0: Ariana Grande about to step out of spotlight for a while. Once her Eternal Sunshine tour wraps up in London, she's stepping back from public life completely, even walking away from a West End show that she already had lined up.
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Pink and orange skies, feeling super childish. No Donald Glover, missed call from my mother.

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She got solar power, minutes feel like hours. She knew she was the baddest. Can you even imagine falling?

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That front is still sitting off to the northwest, so we've got a little more time before it gets here. Tonight's low around 73. Tomorrow brings some sunshine before storms roll in after 5, a high of 94. It's 90 at Mix 92.7.

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